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13: From the Q Radio newsroom at 7 o'clock, I'm Jane Veitch and these are your top stories this morning. The Orange Order in Portadown is expected to reveal details this morning of another Drumcree parade. The Parades Commission will determine if it can happen. No date has been confirmed, but it's expected to be around the end of the month. Trade unions have urged Stormont to agree a fair budget or face an intensifying programme of industrial action. The warning comes as the executive continues 5 months into the latest financial year without a budget agreed. And a Stormont department spent almost £400,000 on a gold mine report, which it submitted too late to be included in evidence at a public inquiry. The Planning Appeals Commission said yesterday it would not accept the report as late evidence. A public inquiry is currently underway into an application by Dalradian Gold to mine in the Sperrins Mountains. Firefighters are continuing to tackle a blaze involving thousands of tons of scrap cars in Belfast shipyard area. Fire appliances and a number of specialist units are at Clearway Disposals on East Twin Road. The blaze broke out shortly after midday yesterday. And we're being urged to lock up our oil tanks after the cost of a pre-winter top-up jumped £52 in a single day. And people using gas are set to see annual bills past the £1,000 mark as global costs rise. The Consumer Council has warned households that oil thefts rise whenever prices spike. Well, that is your headline news at 7. We've got more local stories next.
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1: Planning approval has been granted for Newry City Park, the waterside location at the city's Albert Basin, which will be transformed into a green space with waterside walks, neutral play areas and event spaces. There will also be links to the Carlingford Lough Greenway. And we're being asked for our views on a clean air strategy for Northern Ireland. Air pollution is the second biggest cause of lung disease after smoking. Lung health here is one of the poorest in Europe. You have until the 27th of October to have your say in the proposals on DERA's website.
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2: 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Kindly brought to you by Boyd's Doors Hill Street Newry. From rulers to rubbers, pencils to pencil cases, Boyd's has everything for everybody.
13: Celtic easily made it 4 wins from 4 in the Scottish Premiership as they beat Aberdeen 3-0 at Parkhead. All the goals coming in the first half. And Lauren Shankland netted twice for Rangers as they beat Falkirk 2-1. Boss Derek McInnes was in the stands, serving the first of a 2-match touchline ban and gave his team credit for toughing it out. Well, that is your news and sport at 7 on Q. I'm Jane Beach, back in half an hour.
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16: A bright morning today. Rain developing, quite breezy, with a maximum temperature of 19 degrees.
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1: So good morning. Traffic is busy on the M1 northbound from Junction 9 at Moira, the M2 from Junction 1 Fort William to Nelson Street off slip, the A12 West Link towards York Street, and the A2 Sydenham Bypass from Tillysburn roundabout towards D Street Bridge citybound. Also, as well as Queen's Road, Belfast Harbour State, due to an ongoing fire which started yesterday, the Harbour Police have closed Queen's Road at Junction at Wolf Road. Now, in Lisburn, the road at Drumbeg Road to Mill Road has now reopened. The works have been completed and they're getting that sorted. So happy days, we're back in business, lads. Other than that, no other reports of incidents or delays around the region, but please do let us know when it's safe to do so. 0770 268 7001.
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0: From the Q Radio newsroom at 8 o'clock, I'm Jane Veitch and these are your top stories this morning. The Orange Order in Portadown is expected to reveal details today of another Drumcree parade. The Parades Commission will determine if it can happen. No date has been revealed, but it's expected to be around the end of the month. Firefighters are continuing to tackle a blaze involving thousands of tonnes of scrap cars in Belfast Shipyard area. Fire appliances and a number of specialist units are at Clearway disposals on East Twin Road. The blaze broke out shortly after midday yesterday. Trade unions have urged Stormont to agree a fair budget or face an intensifying programme of industrial action. The warning comes as the executive continues 5 months into the latest financial year without a budget agreed. This means Stormont officials currently have legal powers to spend up to 95% of last year's funding. And a Stormont department spent almost £400,000 on a gold mine report which it submitted too late to be included in evidence at a public inquiry. The Planning Appeals Commission said it would not accept the report as late evidence. A public inquiry is currently underway into an application by Dalradian Gold to mine in the Sperrins Mountains. We're being urged to lock up our oil tanks after the cost of a pre-winter top-up jumped by £52 in a single day. And people using gas are set to see annual bills past the £1,000 mark as global costs rise. The Consumer Council has warned households that oil thefts rise whenever prices spike. Finally, the weather pattern that can trigger heavier rain, strong winds and potential flooding is almost certain to stick around until February. El Nino relates to the impact of certain sea temperatures rising. That is your headline news at 8 o'clock. Jim has more local stories coming next.
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2: Planning approval has been granted for Newry City Park, the waterside location at the city's Albert Basin, which will be transformed into a green space with waterside walks, neutral play areas and event spaces. There will also be links to the Carlingford Lough Greenway. And we're being asked for our views on a clean air strategy for Northern Ireland. Air pollution is the second biggest cause of lung disease after smoking. Lung health here is one of the poorest in Europe. You have until the 27th of October to have your say in the proposals on DERA's website.
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0: Camilo Duran scored his sixth goal in seven games for Celtic as the defending champions continued their perfect start to the Scottish Premiership season. They beat Aberdeen 3-0 at home last night. And Celtic boss Martin O'Neill tells us that Duran is leading from the front.
4: All round game was just magnificent. You know, he's a class player, no question about it. And I hope he stays fit for us because he's made a massive difference to us.
0: And Rangers secured back-to-back wins after beating a wasteful Falkirk 2-1 last night. Lawrence Shanklin's double saw Derek McInnes's side over the line. That is your news and sport at 8 on Q. I'm Jane Veitch, back at half past.
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5: Good morning. It's quite a bright morning, rain developing, quite breezy, with a maximum temperature today of 19 degrees.
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0: know, we get it and all that. Like, but so excited.
1: What do we think? Do we think by the time Christmas comes around, are we going to see Andrew Ryan in a matching pair of Christmas pajamas with the baby?
0: Happy Christmas from the Ryans.
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0: Traffic is busy on the M1 from Lisburn Services to Junction 1 Broadway, the M2 from Junction 2 Greencastle to Nelson Street off slip, the M3 Lagan Bridge towards York Street on the Westling, and the A12 Westling towards York Street, all very busy. The A2 Bangor Road from Ballyrobber to Whinney Hill Belfast bound is busy, and the A2 Sydenham Bypass from Tillysburn roundabout towards the D Street Bridge city bound, and also the A2 Shore Road towards Station Reet roundabout. Now listen, Queen's Road Belfast Harbour Estate, due to an ongoing fire which started last night, police have closed Queen's Road at Junction Wolf Road. It is busy now, we are back, the schools are back, everyone's going back into the office and stuff, so we're expecting a lot of traffic between now and Christmas, so just take it handy. We've had a check around the regions, Derry, Londonderry, Enniskill and Newry, all kind of tipping away nicely there, but please give yourself a bit of extra time this morning. If you see anything, spot anything, let us know when it's safe to do so. 07702687 001.
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1: Yes, it's that time of the morning again. 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
3: 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I'm a space ranger. My best friend is a sheriff.
1: Okay, a space ranger. The best friend is a sheriff. I think this character has been in a movie that's come out recently.
2: Right. Okay. Okay, well, if you think you know the answer, you can call us. Now, if you don't know the answer, call us anyway, or I will sort you out. Don't worry, we're not going to disappoint the child, are we? 028-9236-967.
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2: Now listen, traffic is very busy. As per the news, Belfast Harbour Estate, the ongoing fire. The Harbour Police have closed Queen's Road at Junction Wolf Road. Also the M1 from Lisburn Services to Junction 1 Broadway. The M2 from Junction 2 Greencastle to the Nelson Street off slip. The M3 Laggan Bridge towards York Street and the Westlink. The A12 Westlink towards York Street. The A2 Bangor Road from Ballyrobert to Winey Hill, Belfast bound. A2 Sydenham Bypass from Tilly's Roundabout towards the D Street Bridge bound. And the A20 Upper Newton Arts Road from the Ulster Hospital towards the 85. I think we can all just say the whole place is rammed. So just take it handy this morning. Settle, accept it, breed. It is what it is. If you see anything, let us know. 07702-687-001.
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14: From the Q Radio newsroom at 9 o'clock, I'm Jane Veitch and these are your top stories this morning. The Orange Order in Portadown is expected to reveal details in around an hour's time of another Drumcree parade. The Parades Commission will determine if it can happen. And firefighters are still at a blaze involving thousands of tons of scrap cars in Belfast shipyard area. Five appliances and a number of specialist units are at Clearway disposals on East Twin Road. Trade unions have urged Stormont to agree a fair budget or face an intensifying programme of industrial action. The warning comes as the executive continues 5 months into the latest financial year without a budget agreed. And it's been revealed a Stormont department spent almost £400,000 on a gold mine report, which it submitted too late to be included in evidence at a public inquiry. The Planning Appeals Commission said it would not accept the report as late evidence. The inquiry is currently underway into an application by Dalradian Gold to mine in the Sperrins Mountains. We're being urged to lock up our oil tanks after the cost of a pre-winter top-up jumped £52 in just a single day. And people using gas are set to see annual bills past the £1,000 mark as global costs rise. The Consumer Council has warned households that oil thefts rise whenever prices spike. And then some national news just in. Green Party leader Zach Polanski's put himself forward for selection to stand in Keir Starmer's seat of Holborn and St Pancras. That is your headline news at 9. More local stories next.
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6: Planning approval has been granted for Newry City Park, the waterside location at the city's Albert Basin, which will be transformed into a green space with waterside walks, neutral play areas and event spaces. There will also be links to the Carlingford Lough Greenway. And we're being asked for our views on a clean air strategy for Northern Ireland. Air pollution is the second biggest cause of lung disease after smoking. Lung health here is one of the poorest in Europe. You have until the 27th of October to have your say in the proposals on DERA's website.
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14: Camilo Duran scored his 6th goal in 7 games for Celtic as the defending champions continued their perfect start to the Scottish Premiership season. They beat Aberdeen 3-0 at home last night. And Rangers secured back-to-back wins after beating Falkirk 2-1. Lawrence Shankland's double saw Derek McInnes' side over the line. And despite the slight improvement in fortunes, the Rangers boss says that his team remains very much a work in progress.
13: Lack of concentration in what you're trying to do, really. I mean, if you're going to play the ball at the back and bring teams onto you, it's to try and go somewhere with it. And I just thought we ran up cul-de-sacs and gave away a few stupid little fouls, just invites pressure. And I think we've got to sense that in the game.
14: Well, that is your news and sport at 9 on Q Radio. I'm Jane Veitch, back in an hour's time.
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15: Good morning. A bright morning today. Rain developing, quite breezy, with a maximum temperature of 19 degrees.
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0: Okay, speaking of girls, we have got two girlies from the girls group chat pod. Hello.
2: Ladies.
0: Hello, ladies.
2: Hiya.
0: We've got Diona and Olivia from the girls group chat pod. How's things?
3: Great.
2: Yeah, we've got our big show coming up in 2 weeks. We're very excited, Amy. It's a great time to be alive.
0: It absolutely is. Now, I know the two of you are used to the dilemmas because that's obviously what you do in the podcast. You answer people's questions. We do a thing on the show called Amy's Answers.
2: Right.
0: Pretty similar. People send in dilemmas. Today's was, so I'm interested to see what your take is. Today's was, is it rude to just cancel plans on your friend because you can't be bothered? Can you be honest and just say...
4: But you have to tell him
2: never.
4: You can't be bothered.
2: This is how I live my life.
3: We have very different opinions on this, though.
2: We do.
3: We love to be like, I'm not going, I want to protect my peace. And I'm like, everyone wants a village, no one wants to be a villager.
2: Oh, we all say that.
3: The context.
0: Fair enough.
2: I've never said the words, I want to protect my peace. I'm not that wee-wee, but I do.

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1: Traffic this morning is busy on the M2 approaching the Nelson Street off slip, the A12 Westlink towards York Street, and the A24 Sainfield Road to the A55 Upper Knockbreeder Road. All very busy. Now listen, down at Belfast Harbour, due to the ongoing fire, the Harbour Police have closed Queen's Road at Junction Wolf Road, so please do take it handy. Had a look around the regions, everything seems to be tipping away. It's calmed down after rush hour this morning now. So if you see anything or spot anything, do let us know when it's safe to do so. 07702 687 001.
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0: It's time to put your general knowledge to the test. Answer as many questions as you can in 60 seconds. 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
1: So right now, looking at that leaderboard, then we've got Meg and EJ both level pegging with 3 points. Both of them getting 3 points this week on It Only Takes a Minute. The quiz for us is 60 seconds on the clock. You come on, see how many questions you can get right in that time. Now, if you are top of that leaderboard come tomorrow, then you get yourself an It Only Takes a Minute mug. So if you want to have a go at this, all you need to do to register is just send me a thumbs up emoji to our WhatsApp number, which is 07702 687 001. You've got to be able to take a phone call as well in the next 5 minutes. So to register, thumbs up emoji to 07702 687 001, and let's see if you can beat 3 points today.
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1: So first up, Taylor Swift and Travis Kelce have been talking about their wedding, and Travis has described the whole thing as magical and so much fun, saying it was a night they'll never forget. And speaking on the first episode of his podcast, New Heights, the American footballer star says one of the best things they did was ban phones. There were more than 1,000 guests there, but without everyone being glued to their screens, he says people could actually just be in the moment and enjoy it. And if you missed it, actor Adam Sandler officiated the ceremony back in July Madison Square Garden in New York. Now, from one iconic name to another, the original guitar played by George Michael in the music video for his huge hit Faith is going under the hammer, and the song was released back in 1987, went on to sell more than 25 million copies worldwide. And this little bit of pop history isn't expected to come cheap either. Tipped to fetch more than £100,000 when it goes up for auction at the end of the month. And finally, Theo James has been talking about the possibility of Meghan, the Duchess of Sussex, appearing in the third series of The Gentleman. And, well, you know what? Sounds like that is not happening. Theo says it'd be impossible for Meghan to join the show, which would have been her first major acting role since marrying Prince Harry back in 2018. But the hit series returns to Netflix tonight. And speaking at the premiere in London, Theo says it's been great fun making it.
2: You have to realise that the job isn't solving world peace, and it's good to remind yourself of that and that you're lucky to be there. And I'd say driving vintage cars in the Italian Alps is a moment where you go, this isn't too bad.
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0: We're in Dakota's Fast Car, finishing up today's T5. Now, I got news of a gig, right? And this is going to be some gig, I think, because, well, one of the bands supporting are the Lightning Seeds, and I love the Lightning Seeds, supporting a particular singer from a band who has done a lot of solo stuff. In fact, I was just saying the other day that he's one of my favourite songwriters, and they are going to be playing the O2 Belfast on the 4th of June next year, and tickets are going on sale tomorrow morning at 9:30 for this particular singer, who, like I say, is probably for me one of the most underrated songwriters ever. In fact, he wrote the next song that I play for you next.
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0: It's Teenage Dirtbag on Cute Radio. You hit us your throwbacks right here in the mid-morning show. And I think we can agree this morning, right, summer is officially on its way out. I even thought getting up this morning, it's a little bit darker than it was this time last week. So you've been counting down the days, right, so you can put the shorts away. You might actually enjoy this story, because in Japan, there's been a bit of a workplace debate over men wearing shorts and showing off their leg hair in the office. Yeah, apparently there's even a name for it. It's called, well, Sunehara. Or just leg hair harassment is what they're calling it. The idea is that workers can ditch the suits and ties during the summer to stay cool, but some women have apparently complained about having a look at their male colleagues' hairy legs. And now some men are even getting laser hair removal before they dare to wear shorts to work. That is extreme, honestly. Where'd you stand on this? What's something people wear that you just don't think belongs in the workplace? Text me. I'd be very interested in this one. 07702 687001. By the act rumoured to be headlining Coachella next year. I'm going to play for you next.
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0: It's the weekend on Q Radio. On the mid-morning show, still to come then. I've not played that Take That song. Let's see, for Rule the World, if you want my tickets to see Take That play, Belsonic next year, next June. Tickets go on sale tomorrow morning at 10 a.m. via ticketmaster.ie. But before that, you can win them. So yeah, listen out for Rule the World. When you hear it, just your name to our WhatsApp number 07702 687 001.
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0: Yeah, same number to get involved in this. 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Jordan is going to be taking over with that All Request Lunch hour, and I'm gathering all your requests for it right now. So what do you fancy hearing? Is there maybe a song you absolutely need to hear today? 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The All Request Lunch hour with Jordan. 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

0: Oh, James was Green Green Grass on Q Radio. I don't know how Elaine, who is my Take That winner, I don't know how she's going to pick a friend to take, because I'd be exactly the same. I'd have the same dilemma, because we've got like a group that there's like four or five of us that are just like all Take That fans, and we always try and go to the gigs together, so it'd be really, really difficult. But listen, good luck maybe getting tickets tomorrow, actually, if you are trying your hand at buying them tomorrow morning when they go on sale via ticketmaster.ie at 10 o'clock. And well, you know, still more chances to win, like I say. Another chance with Jordan after 1 o'clock. Got Passenger before that. I'm going to get on some Shaggy as well. We'll do Pink, you know, the one that Pink did with Nate Roos from Fun. That is on the way for you next.
1: 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Q.
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0: everybody at the bar getting tipsy doing that for Chris, who's very much looking forward to heading off on a stag do this weekend. Oh, I should be a wee bit shaboozy, all right. It's Jordan with you. How are you doing today? It's the All Request Lunch for Thursday. And right through until 2 o'clock, you are in charge of the music we play. So get in touch. Let me know what you're doing today and what the soundtrack of that will sound like for you via your song request. You can send me a normal text message. You can get on the voice notes. 07702 687001 is the number for both. And I've got a song on the way for Carol that featured in a brilliant film of the 90s, a 1996 Baz Luhrmann film starring a very young Leonardo DiCaprio. You might know what the movie is, but can you guess what the song is? Let's see.
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0: song has been requested a lot the last couple of weeks. Shakira and Burna Boy, the official song of the World Cup 2026. Remember that happened a couple of months ago? It's called Die Die. And here next, before the showbiz news, oh, we're going to throw it back with some Avril Lavigne.
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0: Despacito, Luis Fonsi and Daddy Yankee with Justin Bieber on that one. And coming up after 2 o'clock, news and sport. 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
13: Q Radio Newsroom at 2 o'clock. I'm Jim McLean and these are your top stories this afternoon. Local politicians have clashed after the Orange Order submitted an application for what it says is a limited parade along the Garvaki Road. 60 members would take part in the proposed procession later this month. The submission follows a court case which was quashed by a ruling by the Parades Commission on a previous march at Drumcree. The Order's repeated its calls for more members of the body to resign, claiming it had no credibility to adjudicate their application. Police are investigating after the memorial to the Sean Graham bookmakers attack in Belfast was vandalised. Paint was thrown over a plaque for the victims of the UDA shooting on the Omer Road in 1992. 36 employers here have been named and shamed for paying staff less than the minimum wage. The list includes hotels, restaurants, retailers, care providers and law firms across Northern Ireland. They were identified by the government's Department for Business and Trade in London. The Dublin government is assisting the family of a young woman from County Wicklow who was killed in a road accident in Iceland. 18-year-old Hannah Jane Large was among three people who died when the car they were in veered off a highway on Monday. The cause of the crash is under investigation. It's been confirmed that Donald Trump will meet the President of Ireland, Catherine Connolly, next week during his two-day trip to the Republic. Air Force One is due to land in Dublin on Saturday the 12th of September. Mr. Trump will also visit his golf course course, in Junebeg, County Clare. In Belfast, firefighters remain at the scene of a large blaze at a scrapyard on Queen's Island. Officials say it's under control, but several appliances and specialist units have been at the Clearway disposals on the East Twin Road since lunchtime yesterday. Nationally, the Prime Minister's put small boat crossings at the top of the agenda as he has discussions with the French President. Andy Burnham's welcomed Emmanuel Macron to Downing Street, where they also understood to have spoken about defence. The meeting comes as Spanish officials say up to 80 people have died after a boat carrying migrants got into difficulty off the coast of Gran Canaria. More than 120 were originally on board when it left Africa last month. That's your headline news just after 2 o'clock. Bye for your sport. Next.
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13: Liverpool boss Andoni Iraola says the new Big Money sign-in Bradley Barcola has arrived at Anfield with the right mentality. The forward completed his move from French side PSG this week for a fee worth up to £123 million. Iraola hopes the 24-year-old will be able to play some part in the club's Premier League trip to Ipswich tomorrow night.
20: I've liked from him that he wanted Liverpool a lot. He just wanted to come here, and I think that's a good first sign, and being the player that he is and the things that he has won recently, I think he has come also with the willingness to help us.
13: Tonight there's one match in the Scottish Premiership, and it's an Edinburgh derby as Hibs host Hearts. Both sides are on 6 points after three games so far in the new campaign. That's your news and sport just after 2 o'clock. I'm Jim McLean. I'll have more at the top of the hour.
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0: Going to be cloudy this evening with some more rain, and it's turning windy with a low temperature of 11 degrees.

0: are doing a string of gigs in Derry, Londonderry at the Millennium Forum. It's on the 13th, 14th, 16th and 17th of October. And if you want to be there, tickets go on sale tomorrow at 10 a.m. from Ticketmaster.ie. It's an acoustic show. It's going to be absolutely fantastic. But the reason I feel sorry for Yaz is in the space of a week, not only have Snow Patrol announced that gig, but of course Take That have been announced as the headliners for Belsonic. And it's just a lot for someone to cope with. Two of her favourite groups of all time. So Yaz, hope you're doing okay. Hope you get tickets for both. And of course, I will be checking in to make sure that that is the case. On the way shortly, we are going to have today's game of Connect 3. Then speaking of Take That, later in the show, I'll be giving away tickets for that gig. It's all happening here today.
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0: And now we're back with the answer on today's game of Connect 3. So, let's identify our three songs. As soon as I read out these song titles, I'm pretty sure you'll spot the connection. Gonna be trouble for me. First song is Forgive Me. That's Leona Lewis. I never wanted to love. I love. Mercy from Duffy. But I gotta stay. And finally, Sorry, I'm Here for Someone Else, Benson Boone. The connection today, in case you didn't hear it as I read out those song titles, is the fact that they all have words in them meaning, I'm sorry. So we have Forgive Me, Mercy, and then the word itself, Sorry, in Sorry, I'm Here for Someone Else. That was the connection for today, asking for forgiveness. And forgiveness should be given freely. Thank you very much to everybody who got that correct today. Thanks to everyone who played along, even if you didn't get it correct. One final game of Connect 3 for the week tomorrow. And here next, let's do something from the man himself, Mr. Boone.
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0: Sing It, Harry. Sign of the Times playing on Q Radio, where I need you to stay. Keep it here, because after 3 o'clock, not only do we have this week's fabulous Girl Talk guest, but you have a chance to win tickets to see Take That at Bell Sonic. Keep it here.
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17: From the Q Radio newsroom at 3 o'clock, I'm Jim McLean, and these are your top stories this afternoon. The trial of the man accused of the murder of Chloe Mitchell in Ballymena is due to begin later this year. A judge made the ruling earlier during a brief hearing. The case has already been delayed several times. 30-year-old Brandon John Rainey, who's formerly from James Street in the town, denies killing 21-year-old Chloe 3 years ago. The Parades Commission has 24 days to make its decision on another proposed Drumcree March. The Orange Order has submitted an application for what it says is a limited parade along the Garvaghy Road later this month. Restrictions on a previous procession imposed by the body were quashed last week in court. The memorial to the victims of the UDA gun attack at the Sean Graham Bookmakers in South Belfast has been vandalised. White paint was smeared over the plaque overnight. It's been condemned by families of those killed and survivors of the shooting on the Ormer Road 34 years ago. Police are investigating. In the Republic, it's been confirmed Donald Trump will meet the President of Ireland, Catherine Connolly, next week during his 2-day trip. Air Force One is due to land in Dublin on Saturday the 12th of September. Mr. Trump's also due to attend the Irish Open at his golf course in County Clare. 36 employers here have been named and shamed for paying their staff less than the minimum wage. The list includes hotels, restaurants, retailers, care providers and law firms across Northern Ireland. They were identified by the government's Department for Business and Trade in London. And Andy Burnham's discussed the small boats crisis with the French President Emmanuel Macron on Downing Street. The talks come after a boost in the number of police officers confronting so-called mega dinghies on France's coast. That's your headline news just after 3 o'clock. Of your sport next.
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17: Liverpool boss Andoni Areola expects their new big money signing, Bradley Barcola, to play some part in their trip to Ipswich tomorrow night. The 24-year-old arrived from French side PSG earlier this week. This evening, there's an Edinburgh derby in the Scottish Premiership as Hibs host Hearts. Both sides are on 6 points after 3 games so far in the new season. And in tennis at the US Open, Aryna Sabalenka through the next round as the world's woman's number one, eased a victory in straight sets against her opponent. But Carlos Alcaraz survived a scare on his return from injury overnight as he beat Portugal's Yimi Ferreira in 4 sets. Naomi Osaka, Taylor Fritz and Iga Świątek are among some of the top players in action later today. That's your news and sport just after 3 o'clock. I'm Jim McLean. I'll have more at the top of the hour.
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18: Cloudy this evening with some showers and a low temperature of 11 degrees.

0: That was a magnificent experience. That was my first time ever playing that song on the radio, and you better believe it will not be the last. Eminem, Lose Yourself of a Thursday afternoon. What an absolute treat. Don't go anywhere, because on the way shortly we are going to have this week's amazing Girl Talk guest. Plus, I've still got those tickets to give away for Take That. Lots to happen before 4 o'clock today.
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1: Yaz, if you're listening, you're not allowed to enter this competition, okay? But you are, wherever you're listening right now. Yes, it's time for the information on today's winning day. Take That tickets up for grabs. Part of their Dreamers Tour. They're coming to Belsonic in Belfast Wednesday, the 30th of June next year. Tickets going on sale tomorrow morning at 10 a.m. at Ticketmaster.ie. So get your alarm set. But in the meantime, try your luck at winning some tickets with me. I am going to be giving away a pair before 4 o'clock, so in the next 20 minutes. So listen up. The song that you're listening for, do you know what? I'm not going to tell you. I'm going to do one of those things where I play the song and you have to text me what the name of it is, just to prove that you are a genuine Take That fan. Okay, so I've got a Take That song coming up before 4 o'clock. As soon as you hear it, do not hang about. Send me a message, 07702-687-001. Good luck. Someone will be winning those tickets very shortly.
0: Jordan Arnold.
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2: Mulkern's Eurospar is celebrating its 50-year anniversary. 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
13: Q Radio Newsroom at 4 o'clock. I'm Jim McLean and these are your top stories this afternoon. The Parades Commission has 24 days to make its decision on another proposed Drumcree March. The Orange Order has submitted an application for what it calls a limited parade along their Garvaki Road later this month. It's after restrictions on a previous procession were quashed in court. The trial of the man accused of the murder of Chloe Mitchell in Ballymena is due to begin in November. A judge made the ruling earlier during a review of the case, which has already been delayed several times. 30-year-old Brandon John Rainey, who's formerly from James Street in the town, denies killing 21-year-old Chloe in June 2023. Nationally, Andy Burnham has welcomed his first world leader to Downing Street since he became Prime Minister. The PM and President Emmanuel Macron discussed measures to tackle mega dinghies, with dozens of extra officers due to be deployed on French beaches in the coming weeks. But Sky's Amanda Ekas says opposition parties are critical of the amount being spent on these measures.
14: The UK is paying £662 million to France over the next 4 years in order to pay for this work, pay for the officers, pay for the equipment, the drones, the helicopters, the various technologies that they're using in order to try and stop these people smugglers.
13: And tributes have been paid to Northern Ireland's oldest man, Norman Irwin, who's died at the age of 107. Mr. Irwin, who was from Coleraine, served in North Africa during the Second World War. His family described him as a pillar of the local community in Causeway Coast and Glensborough. Council has expressed its great sadness at his death. That's your headline news just after 4 o'clock. We've more local stories next.
0: News from Newry and Mourn.
13: Planning approval has been granted for Newry City Park, the waterside location at the city's Albert Basin, which will be transformed into a green space with waterside walks, neutral play areas and event spaces. There will also be links to the Carlingford Lough Greenway. And we're being asked for our views on a clean air strategy for Northern Ireland. Air pollution is the second biggest cause of lung disease after smoking. Lung health here is one of the poorest in Europe. You have until the 27th of October to have your say in the proposals on DERA's website.
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0: Q Sport. 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From rulers to rubbers, pencils to pencil cases, Boyd's has everything for everybody.
13: Liverpool boss Andone Iriola expects their new club big money signing, Bradley Barcola, to play some part in their trip to Ipswich tomorrow night. The 24-year-old forward arrived from French side PSG earlier this week. This evening, there's an Edinburgh derby in the Scottish Premiership as Hibs host Hearts. Both sides are on 6 points after three games so far in the new season. And in tennis, Aryna Sabalenka is through to the next round of the US Open as the women's world number one eased to a straight sets victory over her opponent, while Carlos Alcaraz survived a scare on his return from injury as he beat Portugal's Jimmy Ferreira in 4 sets. Naomi Osaka, Taylor Fritz and Iga Świątek are amongst the top seeds who are still due out on court today. That's your news and sport. It's just after 4 o'clock. I'm Jim McLean. I'll have more at the top of the hour.
12: Thank you, Jim.
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12: Well, expect more rain as we go into Thursday evening. Tonight's overnight low will be 11. Temperatures starting to drop a little bit. Tomorrow, Friday, bright sunny spells, scattered showers as well, especially in the afternoon. Top temperature, 18. 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It's Abe. Here we are, and here we go. Your hit. And here have I got a show for you.

0: And there's Ava Max, your hits, your throwbacks. It's Q Radio. Now, this one reads, this is from Ursula. You have my three words, good luck, Catherine, because she's doing the Northumberland Mighty Hike Full Marathon on Saturday. And she's doing this for McMillan. It'd be great if you could give her a shout. We'll give her a shout and we'll give her a cheer. Just cheer her on. Catherine, the best of luck from all of us at Q Radio.
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0: Right, let's get a traffic update for you. Now, traffic is moving okay at the minute, actually. Just a couple of things to let you know about. West Link towards York Street, traffic is slow. And because of that fire, Belfast Harbour Estate yesterday, that remains closed. It's closed. The Queen's Road is closed at Wolf Road. So there's diversions in place. But that's it for now. Another update just after half four. The Q Radio travel number is 9089010.
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0: There's Little Mix, Black Magic. Jane's tuned in. Jane's making me laugh here a lot. Coming up on 5 o'clock news now, I got to say that Arlene was absolutely baffled. Something that you would use with both hands, hold with both hands, beginning with the letter G. Arlene, she just didn't have a Scooby-Doo.
1: I'm sitting here for ages trying to figure out what that was, hold with both hands, beginning with the letter G. I don't know why I didn't get that. Because I bought myself a guitar last week and I started my very first guitar lesson. So I really should have got that. Could possibly be a midlife crisis, but who knows?
0: Maybe it is a midlife crisis. Here, good on you. Fair play to you. I want you to record you playing and send it through. I want to hear you playing the guitar, Arlene.
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12: Q Radio Newsroom at 5 o'clock. I'm Jim McLean and these are your top stories this evening. The Parades Commission has 24 days to make its decision on another proposed Drumcree March. The Orange Order has submitted an application for what it calls a limited parade along the Garvaghy Road later this month. It's after restrictions on a previous procession were quashed in court. Police are treating the vandalism of the memorial to the victims of a UDA gun attack in South Belfast as a sectarian hate crime. Paint was smeared over the plaque, which features the names of those who were killed in the shooting at Sean Graham's Bookmakers 34 years ago. The incident happened shortly after 9 a.m. this morning. The trial of the man accused of the murder of Chloe Mitchell in Ballymena is due to begin in November. A judge made the ruling earlier during a review of the case, which has already been delayed several times. 30-year-old Brandon John Rainey, who's formerly from James Street in the town, denies killing 21-year-old Chloe in June 2023. Nationally, Andy Burnham has welcomed the French president to Downing Street. The Prime Minister and Emmanuel Macron discussed a range of measures to tackle mega dinghies, with dozens of extra British officers due to be deployed on France's beaches in the coming weeks. But Sky's Amanda Acas says opposition parties are critical of the amount being spent on these measures.
11: The UK is paying £662 million to France over the next 4 years in order to pay for this work, pay for the officers, pay for the equipment, the drones, the helicopters, the various technologies that they're using in order to try and stop these people smugglers.
12: And tributes have been paid to Northern Ireland's oldest man, Norman Irwin, who's died at the age of 107. Mr. Irwin's family described him as a pillar of the local community in Coleraine. He'd served in North Africa during the Second World War, and last year was awarded a British Empire Medal in the King's Birthday Honours List. That's your headline news just after 5 o'clock. I've more local stories next.
13: More local news from Newry and Mourne.
12: Planning approval has been granted for Newry City Park, the waterside location at the city's Albert Basin, which will be transformed into a green space with waterside walks, neutral play areas and event spaces. There will also be links to the Carlingford Lough Greenway. And we're being asked for our views on a clean air strategy for Northern Ireland. Air pollution is the second biggest cause of lung disease after smoking. Lung health here is one of the poorest in Europe. You have until the 27th of October to have your say in the proposals on DERA's website.
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12: There's an Edinburgh derby this evening in the Scottish Premiership as Hibs host Hearts. Both sides are level on 6 points after three games. And this weekend's Italian Grand Prix has been declared a heat hazard race, with temperatures expected to reach more than 31 degrees Celsius on Sunday. Drivers will be able to wear a cooling kit during the race. That's your news and sport just after 5 o'clock. I'm Jim McLean. Have more headlines with Abe in half an hour.
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0: Expect some rain this evening. Tonight's overnight low. Temperatures dropping slightly. 11 will be the low. And looking ahead to tomorrow, it's going to be another day of rain, unfortunately. Max temperature for Friday, 18.

0: but so is this. I can see you singing your heart out to this. Eddie Rader, Patience of Angels. I need the word angels. WhatsApp me the word angels if you want this. Three very different songs today. Currentcraft 400, Zombie Nation, I just need 400, 400. 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River, for the first one. Angels, for Eddie Rader and Patience of Angels. Of 400 for Currentcraft. Which one would you like to hear? 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
0: I cannot call this at all. Right, traffic update, and traffic is slow now. Quite slow across Belfast in the following areas. West Link, both directions. M3 Lagan Bridge, and that's onto the Sydenham Bypass if you're travelling towards D Street and Hollywood direction. M2 Foreshore, that's leaving the city at the hill section there of the M2 and the M1 between Broadway and Junction 3 Blacks Road off slip. Finally, for now, Ballygowan Road. It was supposed to reopen about 4:30, but due to unforeseen circumstances, the Ballygowan Road will remain closed for another couple of hours. So that's across Belfast. Derry, Londonderry, and nothing to report. Traffic is moving well. Anything else? The Q Radio travel number is 90 89 0 110.
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1: There's Rihanna, right? We're playing 3, 2, 1, and I can tell you at this point that it's not going to be a rollover because somebody has guessed her 3, 2, 1 correct. Not everybody, however. Here's some of the incorrect answers now. Shirley thought it was Paula Abdul. Surely not. Kelly Clarkson, there's Conal from Derry, Londonderry. Luke Combs said 486 on the text. Avril Lavigne said Anya in Dungannon. Jolene thinks it's Coldplay. And Kevin thinks it's Scouting for Girls. So there you go. There's some incorrect answers this evening. Who do you think it is? 3 songs, 2 seconds, 1 act. Listen to the first one. The first one is giving it away for me personally. But who do you think it is? Last chance to get in touch. We'll reveal it after the news at 6 o'clock.
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12: From the Q Radio newsroom at 6 o'clock, I'm Jim McLean and these are your top stories this evening. The fire service continues to deal with a large blaze at a scrapyard near Belfast Harbour. They've been there since lunchtime yesterday. 3 appliances and crews remain at the scene and officials say they'll likely stay there overnight. There are calls for an investigation as it's the 3rd major fire at the Clearway Disposals Recycling Facility since 2021. The Parades Commission has 24 days to make its decision on proposed Drumcree March. The Orange Order submitted an application for a limited parade along the Gorvaki Road later this month. It's after restrictions on a previous procession were quashed in court. Police are treating the vandalism of the memorial to the victims of the UDA gun attack at Sean Graham Bookmakers in South Belfast as a sectarian hate crime. White paint was smeared over the plaque early this morning. Five people were killed in the shooting 34 years ago. The trial of the man accused of the murder of Chloe Mitchell in Ballymena is due to begin in November. The judge made the ruling earlier during a review of the case, which has already been delayed several times. Nationally, migrant crossings, defence and Ukraine were all on the agenda earlier as the Prime Minister hosted the French President at Downing Street. Emmanuel Macron is Andy Burnham's first overseas visitor since he became PM. And more than 70,000 pints of Guinness have been stolen from a depot in Cheshire. Thieves stole two lorries full of the stout from the industrial estate in Runcorn on Monday. That's your headline news just after 6 o'clock. I have more local stories next.
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12: Planning approval has been granted for Newry City Park, the waterside location at the city's Albert Basin, which will be transformed into a green space with waterside walks, neutral play areas and event spaces. There will also be links to the Carlingford Lough Greenway. And we're being asked for our views on a clean air strategy for Northern Ireland. Air pollution is the second biggest cause of lung disease after smoking. Lung health here is one of the poorest in Europe. You have until the 27th of October to have your say in the proposals on DERA's website.
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12: Declan Rice is trained today for Arsenal ahead of Sunday's Premier League clash against their rivals Chelsea. The England midfielder was taken off late against Aston Villa on Monday, but showed no ill effects today. Meanwhile, Arsenal's forward Gabriel Martinelli has joined the Saudi Pro League side Al Hilal in a deal reportedly worth around £60 million. This evening, there's an Edinburgh derby in the Scottish Premiership as Hibs host Hearts. Both sides are level on 6 points each after three games so far the new campaign. That's your news and sport just after 6 o'clock. I'm Jim McLean. There'll be a national update at the top of the hour.
1: Okay, thanks, Jim.
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1: Well, this evening, expect more rain. 11 will be the overnight low. Looking ahead to tomorrow, another wet day and some heavy rain by Friday afternoon. Top temperature will be in and around 15 or 16 degrees.

0: Ruby. Well done to Adam and Ballycastle here. The Red Arrows have literally flew across Belfast. Like, literally. I heard them. Well done to Adam for coming on and revealing our 3-2-1 correct. A rollover from yesterday. Who else got it correct? On the list, not too many names at all. Louise and Yuri, you got it correct. Darren, you're in Dundalk. And Paula and the kids in Oma. That's it. If you happen to have seen or heard the Red Arrows, let me know, please let me know. I'm in the studio here, I can't hear anything other than the music. Another 3-2-1 Monday.
1: Traffic. 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
0: Well, the traffic is still slow in the following areas. Belfast, leaving the city centre between Junction 1 and Junction 3, Blacks Road. M24 Shore, M24 Shore leaving the city towards the hill section of the M2. M3 Lagan Bridge under the Sindon Bypass and the Ballygowan Road remains closed at the minute. It was supposed to reopen earlier, but due to unforeseen circumstances, it will remain closed this evening. So that's all I've got. You're up to date.
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0: from right here in Northern Ireland and around the world.
1: Now, Stacey Solomon, she's in the showbiz today because she took to Instagram. Very emotional. She has sold her 1.3 million dream home pickle cottage. She said she was never, ever, ever going to sell this cottage, and it's a stunning cottage. She's done so much work to it. She bought it in 2001. She married Joe Swash in the garden of it in 2002. And Colleen follows her on Instagram and followed the whole journey of restoring the house, and it did look stunning, but she has sold it. She has said it's time to start a new chapter with the three kids, Rex, Rose and Bella. So there you go. Maya Jama is also in the showbiz. She was at the premiere, the world premiere of the second season for The Gentlemen in London, and she was donning a black cutout leather frock, and they had one of those punching machines. The harder you punch it, the more points you get, and she was pretty good at it from what I can see here. And finally, sad news in the world of music. The mastermind behind the iconic pop act Jive Bunny, we've all danced to Jive Bunny at a wedding somewhere at some point, John Pickles, who was 84, has passed away. He was described as an incredibly talented songwriter and producer. So there you go. That's your showbiz, your entertainment. You are up to date.
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1: And nothing to report at the minute on the roads across Northern Ireland. Traffic is moving well. And that's all I've got. You are up to date.
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0: Stick around. Another chance for you to get your hands on a pair of tickets for Take That for Belsonic next year. Thanks for listening. Kushla will be here after your very latest national news. And don't forget, tomorrow I'll be back to officially start your weekend with the Wonder Years.
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0: It's Q Radio Thursday evening, of course. Big thanks to Abe. Back again with you tomorrow on Q Radio Drive from 4 o'clock. And of course, tomorrow being Friday, the official start to your weekend, the Wonder Years tomorrow. Back to now, though, coming up on 10 past 7 is Thursday, and we are counting down the final top 7 at 7 of the week, the chart rundown of the 7 biggest and most streamed songs of today. Ella Langley moving down one spot this evening with Cheese in Texas, kicking us off at 7. Then at 6, the biggest and most streamed song of the summer, Ariana Grande, Hate That I Made You Love Me, spending Thursday in at 6. Will there be any movement in tonight's top 3? We'll find out together rounds about 7:30, but for now, let's hop straight back into that chart.
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6: 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It's a Take That winning day. 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

It's Q Radio playing your hits, your throwbacks. Kushla with you for your Thursday evening, the 3rd of September. A pretty gloomy Thursday evening. I am not ready to let go of summer, but I guess we have to, don't we? Autumn is officially here, and to perk up your Thursday, I'm going to be giving away a pair of tickets for you to go and see Take That. One lucky winner on the way after 8 o'clock, and another spin of this week's Spotlight track. But first, this is Eagle Eye Cherry. It's Q.

0: Jessie J and Price Tag bringing us up to 8 o'clock this evening. Your national news headlines on the way at 8. Stick around. After that, we are going to get one final spin of this week's Spotlight track.
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0: the script. That is The Cried was singing Wonderwall. It's playing on Q Radio Evenings 20 to 9. Massive congratulations once again to Shane, who was the very lucky winner of those Take That tickets to go and see them as part of their Dreamers tour at Belsonic Belfast next year, Wednesday, the 30th of June. Congratulations to every single person that won themselves a pair of tickets today. Do not worry if you missed out. There are more chances to win tickets tomorrow. If you didn't know, all day tomorrow here at Q Radio, it is going to be a winning day. Your chance to go and see Somber Belsonic next year. Ormo Park, he's going to be here on the 17th of June 2027. 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And tickets for this gig go on general sale 10 a.m. tomorrow. Ticketmaster.ie. So set your reminders, Take That tickets and Somber tickets, both Belsonics next year. They both go on sale tomorrow morning, 10 a.m. So set your reminders so you do not miss out. I am going to be trying to get tickets for Somber. I cannot wait for this. But if you would like to grab your hands on a pair of tickets tomorrow, all you have to do is listen in to Q Radio all day, every single show from the Q Radio Breakfast Show with Connor, Andrew and Amy, right the way through to Q Radio Jive with Abe Sesse. 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

0: It's Q Radio Evenings. Kushla with you through until 10 o'clock tonight. Your national news headlines are on the way at 9. Stick around after that. We're going to get on the final album spotlight track of the week from Alex Warren.
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0: Okay, if you're an Oasis fan, and if Yaz, you so happen to be listening, you haven't heard this yet, I know you're going to love this. If you don't know, our very own Yaz, who does the Q Radio Mid-Morning Show, is the biggest Oasis fan that I know. And this evening, they have dropped a big hint that appears to suggest plans for a possible concert in Glasgow. So there's been a video that's been posted on social media, and it shows two boys sitting in a chip shop. There's posters in the background that appear to contain numbers that form the coordinates for Celtic Park. And there's a drinks fridge, and it's only stocked with Arm Brew. And one of the boys orders a battered Mars bar. It's got to be something to do with Scotland, right? And it's got to be a show or something. I'm sure our very own Yaz will get to the bottom of all those little Easter eggs tomorrow morning. But if you are an Oasis fan, keep your eyes out, because something is coming. Also coming on the show tonight, of course, we have the final album spotlight track of the week, all of this week, doing a deep dive into Alex Warren, his second studio album, dropped on Friday past, and we're playing you a brand new track from this album every single weeknight. That is on the way to around about 9:30. Before that, Zara Larsson and a throwback on the way next, which was actually in a pretty big advert.
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0: CeeLo Green. That is Forget You on Q Radio for your Thursday night. And that is a song that you cannot forget. Such a good one. Okay, we've got Little Mix on the way next as we continue our 10s at 10. So don't go anywhere.
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0: Room 5 and Oliver Cheatham. That is Make Love. Such a groovy track on Q Radio, your home of hits and throwbacks. We've got Mariah Carey on the way next, followed by Dua Lipa. Don't go anywhere.
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0: Before you go, there's something I want you to have.
1: 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But wait a minute, isn't this?
0: Yeah, yes it is.
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0: Well, baby, I went down and got it for you.
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